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4: Overcast tonight with a good chance of showers or thunderstorms, low down to 15 degrees. Remaining cloudy early tomorrow morning with the chance of showers or a thunderstorm, but then clearing in the morning and a high of 23. Remaining clear for Wednesday night with a low of 9. Sunshine on the way for Thursday, high 25. And for Friday, partly sunny, high up to 27.
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3: Overcast tonight with a good chance of showers or thunderstorms, low down to 15 degrees. Remaining cloudy early tomorrow morning with the chance of showers or a thunderstorm, but then clearing in the morning and a high of 23. Remaining clear for Wednesday night with a low of 9. Sunshine on the way for Thursday, high 25. And for Friday, partly sunny, high up to 27.
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1: Overcast tonight with a good chance of showers or thunderstorms, low down to 15 degrees. Remaining cloudy early tomorrow morning with the chance of showers or thunderstorm, but then clearing in the morning and a high of 23. Remaining clear for Wednesday night with a low of 9. Sunshine on the way for Thursday, high 25. And for Friday, partly sunny, high up to 27.
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1: Overcast tonight with a good chance of showers or thunderstorms, low down to 15 degrees. Remaining cloudy early tomorrow morning with the chance of showers or a thunderstorm, but then clearing in the morning and a high of 23. Remaining clear for Wednesday night with a low of 9. Sunshine on the way for Thursday, high 25. And for Friday, partly sunny, high up to 27.
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cups on. All right, boys. This is her favorite song. 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Left, left, left, right, left.

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1: 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New 50% tariffs that were set to kick in today on a wide range of Canadian goods have been paused. U.S. President Donald Trump announced the three-day reprieve on social media less than 2 hours before the midnight deadline. He says the suspension of the tariffs is based on a pending trade deal. Prime Minister Mark Carney issued a statement saying substantial progress had been made, but there is important work still to be done. Canada and the U.S. have been engaged in weeks of intense negotiations. They now have until the end of day Friday to finalize the deal, or the 50% tariffs will be implemented. High bacteria levels have the beach at Wildwood Conservation Area in St. Mary's closed. Huron Perth Public Health says high levels of E. coli were found during routine testing. As such, it's been deemed unsafe to swim in the water. Doing so could result in infections or stomach illness. A late rush of municipal election candidates is filling many of the gaps seen across Midwestern Ontario just 1 week ago. And as Adam Bell tells us, it's also turning several previously quiet contests into competitive races.
2: On August 11th, 19 of 35 municipalities across Bruce, Grey, Huron, and Perth counties and Northern Wellington still had at least one office or ward without enough candidates. But since then, a number of those shortages have disappeared. Northern Bruce Peninsula has seen one of the biggest changes. Last week, the municipality had no deputy mayor candidate and nobody running for any of its three councillor positions. But it now has a two-way race for mayor after Milt McKeever, who has been the head of council for 44 years, filed to run once again. He's been mayor of NBP since amalgamation in 1999.
1: Owen Sound continues to lead the way in the region with six candidates running for mayor. The nomination deadline is 2 p.m. Friday. Kincardine's rich maritime history and vibrant waterfront traditions will be highlighted this weekend. The 11th annual Marine Heritage Day will be held this Saturday along the Kincardine waterfront in North Pier. Attendees can explore the iconic Playfair tall ship, an OPP boat, and check out local rescue unit displays dockside. The family-friendly event is free to attend. The drummer for longtime rock band ZZ Top has died. Frank Beard had been in hospice care at his Texas ranch. He died yesterday at the age of 77. ZZ Top has sold more than 50 million records and had seven of their albums placed on the Billboard 200's top 10. For more on these and other stories, go to CKNXNewsToday.ca.
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1: Kazuma Okamoto broke the Blue Jays' rookie home run record with his 25th as Toronto doubled the Tampa Bay Rays 10-5 last night. Josh Smith and Alejandro Kirk also homered for the Jays, who have won 13 of their last 19 games. Toronto's just half a game back of the third wildcard spot in the American League, tied with the Minnesota Twins, who also won last night. Tonight, the Jays send Max Scherzer to the mound for Game 2 of the set with the Rays. In the WNBA, Brittany Sykes returned from injury to score 18 points for Toronto, but the Tempo lost 101-95 to Indiana. The Montreal Canadiens will honor Carey Price in the Bell Centre's Ring of Honor this fall. The goalie, who played 15 seasons for the Habs, will be recognized on November 10th. That's one day after his induction to the Hockey Hall of Fame.
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1: A few showers and possibly a thunderstorm this morning before clouds clear out around noon. A high of 23 that'll feel a bit warmer with the humidity. Tonight, clear skies, a low of 10. Tomorrow, sunshine, a high of 23. Right now, it's 15.
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Good morning. I'm Miranda Chant, and here are some of the stories we're following. A St. Mary's beach has been deemed unsafe for swimming. Six Midwestern Ontario politicians have been added to the Association of Municipalities of Ontario Board of Directors. And with a trade deal pending, the U.S. has paused new 50% tariffs on Canadian goods. I'll have more details on these and other stories coming up.

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1: 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New 50% tariffs that were set to kick in today on a wide range of Canadian goods have been paused. U.S. President Donald Trump announced the three-day reprieve on social media less than 2 hours before the midnight deadline. He says the suspension of the tariffs is based on a pending trade deal. Prime Minister Mark Carney issued a statement saying substantial progress had been made, but there is important work still to be done. Canada and the U.S. have been engaged in weeks of intense negotiations. They now have until the end of day Friday to finalize the deal, or the 50% tariffs will be implemented. High bacteria levels have the beach at Wildwood Conservation Area in St. Mary's closed. Huron Perth Public Health says high levels of E. coli were found during routine testing. As such, it's been deemed unsafe to swim in the water. Doing so could result in infections or stomach illness. A late rush of municipal election candidates is filling many of the gaps seen across Midwestern Ontario just 1 week ago. And as Adam Bell tells us, it's also turning several previously quiet contests into competitive races.
2: On August 11th, 19 of 35 municipalities across Bruce, Grey, Huron, and Perth counties and Northern Wellington still had at least one office or ward without enough candidates. But since then, a number of those shortages have disappeared. Northern Bruce Peninsula has seen one of the biggest changes. Last week, the municipality had no deputy mayor candidate and nobody running for any of its three councillor positions, but it now has a two-way race for mayor after Milt McKeever, who has been the head of council for 44 years, filed to run once again. He's been mayor of NBP since amalgamation in 1999.
1: Owen Sound continues to lead the way in the region with six candidates running for mayor. The nomination deadline is 2 p.m. Friday. Kincardine's rich maritime history and vibrant waterfront traditions will be highlighted this weekend. The 11th annual Marine Heritage Day will be held this Saturday along the Kincardine waterfront in North Pier. Attendees can explore the iconic Playfair tall ship, an OPP boat, and check out local rescue unit displays dockside. The family-friendly event is free to attend. The drummer for longtime rock band ZZ Top has died. Frank Beard had been in hospice care at his Texas ranch. He died yesterday at the age of 77. ZZ Top has sold more than 50 million records and had seven of their albums placed on the Billboard 200's top 10. For more on these and other stories, go to CKNXNewsToday.ca.
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0: Game two of the set goes tonight with righty Max Scherzer opening for the Jays. Toronto Maple Leafs star John Tavares testified in his appeal against an $8 million tax bill. The bill from the Canada Revenue Agency is over his signing bonus to join the team. Tavares paid taxes to the U.S. on the bonus, then was hit with the CRA reassessment in 2022, claiming he owed $6.8 million in tax plus $1.2 million in interest.
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0: A few showers and possibly a thunderstorm this morning before clouds clear out around noon. A high of 23 that'll feel a bit warmer with the humidity. Tonight, clear skies, a low of 10. Tomorrow, sunshine, a high of 23. Right now, it's 15.
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0: 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Cloudy today. A good chance of showers for this morning and the risk of a thunderstorm as well. Clearing as the day rolls on, though, reaching a high of around 27. We'll have a full look at weather with our next update from the CKNX newsroom.
1: Good morning. I'm Miranda Chant, and here are some of the stories we're following. A St. Mary's beach has been deemed unsafe for swimming. Six Midwestern Ontario politicians have been added to the Association of Municipalities of Ontario Board of Directors. And with a trade deal pending, the U.S. has paused new 50% tariffs on Canadian goods. I'll have more details on these and other stories coming up.
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0: 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Good morning, it's Cordell.
1: Time to smile, time to feel good. It's time for the big vibe to move.
0: Hi, it's Cordell Green. Well, Uber has just released a ranking of the most polite customers in Canada based on more than 6 years of ratings that drivers give passengers after each trip. Did you know they did that? Did you know Uber gives passengers ratings as well? Riders are scored out of 5 stars based on things like being respectful, being ready for pickup, and generally being easy to deal with. Windsor averaged 4.95 stars, tied for second best in the entire nation when it comes to friendliest customers. Kingston, Ontario also near the top. Ottawa and Toronto, however, came in near the bottom. Here's a story about a little lobster who apparently picked the right grocery store to end up in. Workers in the seafood department at Chatham's Real Canadian Superstore discovered something extremely unusual in a shipment of lobsters. One of them was bright orange. Of course, most lobsters are dark greenish-brown color. The odds of finding an orange one are estimated at about 1 in 30 million. One employee, Sylvia Smith, has worked around seafood for decades and says she's never, ever seen one before. Once employees realized how rare this lobster was, dinner was officially canceled and they put up a sign making it clear that the orange lobster is not for sale, and now they're trying to find him a permanent home. Well, not too many people like to go to the zoo so they can see rats. However, the Sacramento Zoo has an interesting new exhibit. It's called Hero Rats, where they have giant African pouched rats that have been trained to detect things like tuberculosis, landmines, and trafficked wildlife. Not only can visitors see their interactive habitat, but they'll be able to see demonstrations where the rats show off their skills. I can't wait for the tuberculosis smelling demonstration. Could be a lot of drama. And finally, there's a woman in Kentucky who's gone viral after she woke up to discover that a bear had wandered into her house through an open door and ate her leftover KFC. Here's Kendra North with some advice for everybody.
2: My sister started calling me at like 5 in the morning, and I answered the call, and she was like, bro, there's a bear, and it just walked out of your house, and it came down your steps. It came and looked at me dead in the eyes on my side of the yard. She said she actually heard the table shatter from inside her house, and she thought that it was a car wreck outside. I'm a little sad over my KFC. Definitely don't leave your leftover KFC on the kitchen table, and make sure the door is shut very well.
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1: 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A St. Mary's area beach is off limits to swimmers. Huron Perth Public Health says the water at Wildwood Conservation Area has high E. coli levels and thus has been declared unsafe for swimming. Going into the water with elevated bacteria can cause infections and stomach illness. The water will be retested with results to be posted as soon as possible. There's lots of local representation on the newest Association of Municipalities of Ontario Board of Directors. More from Eric Thompson.
2: The election for the 2026-28 term was held at this week's AMO conference in Ottawa, and six officials on the board are from the region. Deputy Mayor of Grey Highlands Dane Nielsen, Brockton Councillor Steve Trevally, and Mapleton Councillor Amanda Reed were selected as Rural Caucus officials. Meanwhile, Grey County Councillor Barbara Dobreen, Huron County CAO Megan Wark, and Wellington County Councillor Diane Ballantyne were all re-elected as County Caucus officials. The governing body has 47 elected and non-elected members. The association is currently pushing for long-term sustainable funding from the province. For CKNXNewsToday.ca, I'm Eric Thompson.
1: With just a couple of days to go before the deadline to file to run in the municipal election, there's been a surge of candidates. A review last week found 19 of 35 municipalities across Bruce, Grey, Huron, and Perth counties in North Wellington still had at least one office or ward without enough candidates, but several of the biggest gaps have since narrowed. Northern Bruce Peninsula, which had no deputy mayor or councillor candidates last week, now has a deputy mayor candidate, two people running for council, and a contested mayoral race that once again includes Milt McKeever, who filed on Monday and has been the head of council since amalgamation in 1999. Candidate nominations close Friday at 2 p.m. Canada has three more days to get a trade deal with the U.S. and avoid 50% tariffs on roughly $28 billion worth of goods. U.S. President Donald Trump announced late last night he is delaying the levies as a trade deal is pending. Prime Minister Mark Carney confirmed there's been substantial progress regarding trade, but there is more work to be done to finalize a deal. If you have donations to the United Way Bruce Grey Backpack Program, you can now drop them off at two OPP detachments in Walkerton and Kincardine. South Bruce OPP will be accepting donations every weekday from 8 to 4 until August 28th. The annual program provides new backpacks filled with grade-appropriate school supplies to students from kindergarten through grade 12 throughout Grey and Bruce counties at no cost to families in need. For more on these and other stories, go to cknxnewstoday.ca.
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1: Kazuma Okamoto broke the Blue Jays' rookie home run record with his 25th as Toronto doubled the Tampa Bay Rays 10-5 last night. Josh Smith and Alejandro Kirk also homered for the Jays, who have won 13 of their last 19 games. Toronto's just half a game back of the third wildcard spot in the American League, tied with the Minnesota Twins, who also won last night. Tonight, the Jays send Max Scherzer to the mound for Game 2 of the set with the Rays. In the WNBA, Brittany Sykes returned from injury to score 18 points for Toronto, but the Tempo lost 101-95 to Indiana. The Montreal Canadiens will honor Carey Price in the Bell Centre's Ring of Honor this fall. The goalie, who played 15 seasons for the Habs, will be recognized on November 10th. That's one day after his induction to the Hockey Hall of Fame.
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1: Still a chance of showers and thunderstorms this morning before clouds clear out around noon, a high of 23. That'll feel a bit warmer with the humidity. Tonight, clear skies, a low of 10. Tomorrow, sunshine, a high of 23. Right now, it's 16.
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0: 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Cloudy today. A good chance of showers for this morning and the risk of a thunderstorm as well. Clearing as the day rolls on, though, reaching a high of around 27. We'll have a full look at weather with our next update from the CKNX newsroom.
1: Good morning. I'm Miranda Chant, and here are some of the stories we're following. Canada's been given a three-day reprieve on U.S.-imposed 50% tariffs. People are being told to stay out of the water at a St. Mary's conservation area, and there's been a surge of people filing to run in the upcoming municipal election in Midwestern Ontario. I'll have more details on these and other stories coming up.
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7: Old man Wrigley lived in that white house down the street where I grew up. Mama used to send me over with things. We struck a friendship up. Spent a few long summers out on his old porch swing. Said he was in the war, went in the Navy. Lost his wife, lost his baby. Broke down and asked him one time, how you keep from going crazy? He said, I'll see my wife and son in just a little while. I asked him what he meant.

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She said, "Oh, by the way, son,

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0: Well, life is pretty good for actor Tom Holland these days. He's married to Zendaya, and he's making a ridiculous amount of money. Word is, because his contract states he'll get a percentage of the profits, by the time it's all said and done, Tom Holland could make more than $100 million for starring as Spider-Man in the new $2 billion moneymaker, Brand New Day. As you might know, there's a movie coming out about the creation of the show To Catch a Predator, with Robert Pattinson playing Chris Hansen. Hansen himself, though, not a big fan of that particular casting choice. He says he wishes Dennis Leary had been cast instead. Hayden Panettiere's estranged mother says she was not a big fan of Hayden's boyfriend, Brian Hickerson. The family, she said, has been trying to get him out of her life for many years, especially after he pled guilty to physically abusing the actress. Hickerson was with her when the late actress went into cardiac arrest. In country music news, a couple of familiar country names celebrating some birthdays today. Clay Walker turns 57, while Leanne Womack hits the big 6-0. Meanwhile, Miranda Lambert is opening another Nashville entertainment venue. This is called The Truth. It's a three-level indoor music hall, and Miranda will be the first one to perform. She's excited because for the first time, she'll be backed by a 12-piece string section, which according to the promo will sound something like this. Do developing singers try to imitate the sound of their favorite musicians, their biggest musical inspirations, even if it's unintentional? Absolutely they do. Especially when you're learning how to sing when you're young, you do naturally try to imitate the voices that you're most familiar with. However, do competing record labels also go out of their way to try to seek out their own vocal versions of the genre's biggest stars of the moment? No question about it. There are singers who've absolutely landed contracts or developed huge fan bases just because they happen to sound like Morgan Wallen and Zach Bryan. And because of how quickly that copycat phenomenon happens, sometimes it's just coincidental that these singers happen to sound like the biggest stars of today. One of those right place at the right time situations when it comes to their particular vocal talents. Are there a couple of singers that you always get mixed up just vocally? Let us know. Shoot us a text. We'd love to hear from you. Meanwhile, Kip Moore says, don't do that, new artists. Be genuine. Be yourself.
2: We see a lot of people chasing the biggest seller in our format right now. But Morgan's going to always be able to sell tickets because he started that. You see this trend happening where everyone's trying to be Zach Bryan. And it's great to be inspired by somebody, but you have to find your own voice, because by the time you catch that train, you're just going to get the pebbles from it.
0: If you watch old videos or listen to old recordings of Ella Langley from, say, 10 years ago, she's an artist who sounds completely different from how she did 10 years ago as she sought to find her unique voice in the industry. Speaking of Ella Langley, she's adopted this tendency in recent months to go on positive speeches in between songs, motivational words, and lately, increasingly more so, directed towards her faith. Here she is at her show in Texas the other day.
3: I want you to know that you are still loved. Not just by the person that you're here with, the people that you're here with, but most importantly, you're loved by Jesus Christ, and that's all you can ask for. And I'm just so thankful that no matter how hard it gets, no matter how many times I question myself, I know that I have the most important person that can love me, loving me, and that's all I

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1: 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New 50% tariffs that were set to kick in today on a wide range of Canadian goods have been paused. U.S. President Donald Trump announced the three-day reprieve on social media less than 2 hours before the midnight deadline. He says the suspension of the tariffs is based on a pending trade deal. Prime Minister Mark Carney issued a statement saying substantial progress had been made, but there is important work still to be done. Canada and the U.S. have been engaged in weeks of intense negotiations. They

0: Us, it's also turning several previously quiet contests into competitive races.
1: On August 11th, 19 of 35 municipalities across Bruce, Gray, Huron, and Perth counties and Northern Wellington still had at least one office or ward without enough candidates. But since then, a number of those shortages have disappeared. Northern Bruce Peninsula has seen one of the biggest changes. Last week, the municipality had no deputy mayor candidate and nobody running for any of its three councillor positions, but it now has a two-way race for mayor after Milt McKeever, who has been the head of council for 44 years, filed to run once again. He's been mayor of NBP since amalgamation in 1999.
0: Owen Sound continues to lead the way in the region with six candidates running for mayor. The nomination deadline is 2 p.m. Friday. Kincardine's rich maritime history and vibrant waterfront traditions will be highlighted this weekend. The 11th annual Marine Heritage Day will be held this Saturday along the Kincardine waterfront in North Pier. Attendees can explore the iconic Playfair tall ship, an OPP boat, and check out local rescue unit displays dockside. The family-friendly event is free to attend. The drummer for longtime rock band ZZ Top has died. Frank Beard had been in hospice care at his Texas ranch. He died yesterday at the age of 77. ZZ Top has sold more than 50 million records and had seven of their albums placed on the Billboard 200's top 10. For more on these and other stories, go to cknxnewstoday.ca.
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0: The Toronto Tempo put up a good fight but ultimately fell to the Indiana Fever 101-95 last night. The Tempo welcomed back Brittany Sykes for the game. She had missed 18 games due to injury. She played about 21 minutes, scoring 15 points, 5 assists, 2 rebounds, and 1 block. The Toronto Blue Jays whipped the Tampa Bay Rays last night 10-5. Kazuma Okamoto broke Toronto's rookie home run record with his 25th, while Josh Smith and Alejandro Kirk also homered. The Blue Jays have won 13 of their last 19 games. Game 2 of the set goes tonight with righty Max Scherzer opening for the Jays. Toronto Maple Leaf star John Tavares testified in his appeal against an $8 million tax bill. The bill from the Canada Revenue Agency is over his signing bonus to join the team. Tavares paid taxes to the U.S. on the bonus, then was hit with the CRA reassessment in 2022, claiming he owed $6.8 million in tax plus $1.2 million in interest.
5: 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Have you heard about our new hit comedy, The Last Mayor of Rusty River? 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I wrote it with my friend David Scott, who happens to be the last mayor of Seaforth. So it's kind of inspired by a true story, sort of, but we're not really supposed to say that. 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The Last Mayor of Rusty River. 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
0: Still a chance of showers and thunderstorms this morning before clouds clear out around noon, a high of 23. That'll feel a bit warmer with the humidity. Tonight, clear skies, a low of 10. Tomorrow, sunshine, a high of 23. Right now, it's 16.
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0: 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Cloudy today. A good chance of showers for this morning and the risk of a thunderstorm as well. Clearing as the day rolls on, though, reaching a high of around 27. We'll have a full look at weather with our next update from the CKNX newsroom.
1: Good morning. I'm Miranda Chant, and here are some of the stories we're following. Canada and the U.S. are reportedly so close to a trade deal, new American-imposed tariffs are being paused. Municipal election races are starting to heat up across Midwestern Ontario, and South Bruce OPP are opening their doors to backpack donations for kids in need. I'll have more details on these and other stories coming up.
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1: 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Massive 50% tariffs on Canada have been paused for 3 days. U.S. President Donald Trump announced last night he would delay the levies until end of day Friday as a trade deal between the two countries is close. The new wave of tariffs was set to hit Canada just after midnight and would have affected hundreds of goods ranging from honey to hockey sticks. There no longer appears to be a candidate shortage in Midwestern Ontario for the upcoming municipal elections. Earlier this month, 19 of 35 municipalities across the region were showing a lack of interest, with no candidates running in at least one ward. Since then, there's been a surge in candidates filing, particularly in northern Bruce Peninsula. It went from no candidates for deputy mayor or the three councillor positions to two mayoral hopefuls, a deputy mayor candidate, and two prospective councillors. It now needs just one more person to file to run as a councillor to have a full slate. The beach at Wildwood Conservation Area is off limits due to unsafe water. Huron Perth Public Health's inspection team found high levels of E. coli in recent water samples. Swimming in water with high bacteria levels can cause infections and stomach illness. The conservation area on St. Mary's says an update on the beach status will be posted as soon as possible. Provincial police are probing a $1 million copper wire theft in Lambton County. Thieves cut the locked gate of a property in St. Clair Township Monday morning, then drove in and stole copper wire spools. Constable Tyler Campbell says they're asking businesses to keep an eye out for anyone trying to unload a large amount of copper wire.
2: Police are urging scrap metal dealers and recycling facilities to contact the Lambton County OPP if they receive a large quantity of copper wire. This information could assist investigators in identifying stolen property and those responsible for recent copper wire thefts.
1: Campbell says a stolen big rig was used in the theft. South Bruce OPP are opening their doors as a drop-off point for donations to the United Way Bruce Gray Backpack Program. From now until August 28th, you can bring school supplies to the OPP detachments in Kincardine and Walkerton. Items such as backpacks, pencil cases, binders, crayons and pens, and notepaper are being accepted and will be given to a student in need heading into the new school year. In our daily poll question powered by Walkerton Toyota, we're asking if you donate to back-to-school supply drives. Answer and find out more on these and other stories at cknxnewstoday.ca.
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1: Kazuma Okamoto broke the Blue Jays' rookie home run record with his 25th as Toronto doubled the Tampa Bay Rays 10-5 last night. Josh Smith and Alejandro Kirk also homered for the Jays, who have won 13 of their last 19 games. Toronto's just half a game back of the third wildcard spot in the American League, tied with the Minnesota Twins, who also won last night. Tonight, the Jays send Max Scherzer to the mound for Game 2 of the set with the Rays. In the WNBA, Brittany Sykes returned from injury to score 18 points for Toronto, but the Tempo lost 101-95 to Indiana. The Montreal Canadiens will honor Carey Price in the Bell Centre's Ring of Honor this fall. The goalie, who played 15 seasons for the Habs, will be recognized on November 10th. That's one day after his induction to the Hockey Hall of Fame.
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1: Still a chance of showers and thunderstorms this morning before clouds clear out around noon, a high of 23. That'll feel a bit warmer with the humidity. Tonight, clear skies, a low of 10. Tomorrow, sunshine, a high of 23. Right now, it's 16.
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4: I'm Adam Bell, and this is the Farm News. Dairy has emerged as one of the biggest sticking points in Canada-United States trade negotiations ahead of today's tariff deadline. A U.S. agriculture official says Canada's dairy system is likely the main issue in the talks. Canada also faces pressure over provincial restrictions on American alcohol, while auto tariffs remain another major concern. Canadian officials have been meeting frequently with American reps, but reports suggest the two sides remain far apart on a broader agreement. Federal Agriculture Minister Heath McDonald used a visit to the Iowa State Fair to promote Canada's agricultural trade relationship with the U.S. McDonald met with Iowa Governor Kim Reynolds, state ag officials, and American farm leaders to discuss supply chains and cross-border trade. Canada says its agriculture, agri-food, and seafood trade with the U.S. was worth more than $100 billion last year. Trade between Canada and Iowa alone was valued at about $3 billion. And fertilizer prices are expected to remain elevated for several more years as global supply disruptions continue. A CoBank report says conflict in the Middle East, damaged production capacity, and tight supplies of key inputs such as ammonia and sulfur are putting continued pressure on prices, particularly for phosphate fertilizers. The report says farmers have responded with more soil testing and precision nutrient management, while phosphate and potassium application rates have fallen by as much as 10 to 15% in recent years. Fertilizer markets are not expected to return quickly to pre-war conditions, with elevated costs likely to remain a challenge through the next several crop years. That's all for the farm news. For more AgBiddy news information, visit mynewstoday.ca.
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1: All right, today we have the story behind a number one song, and I would say the signature song for a singer who rose to fame in the 1990s, Shelley Wright. This was Shelley's first and only number one song on the country chart. It was written by Canadian country singer Carolyn Don Johnson, along with Shea Smith. The lyrics use the premise of a newspaper personal classified ad where a shy woman boldly puts herself out there to catch the eye of somebody she likes. The upbeat track featured harmony vocals from Trisha Yearwood and spent a week at number one. It's Shelley Wright and Single White Female on AM 920 CKNX.

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2: With an update from CKNXNewsToday.ca, I'm Miranda Chant. A St. Mary's area beach is off limits to swimmers. Huron Perth Public Health says the water at Wildwood Conservation Area has high E. coli levels and thus has been declared unsafe for swimming. Going into the water with elevated bacteria can cause infections and stomach illness. The water will be retested with results to be posted as soon as possible. There's lots of local representation on the newest Association of Municipalities of Ontario Board of Directors. More from Eric Thompson.
3: The election for the 2026-28 term was held at this week's AMO conference in Ottawa, and six officials on the board are from the region. Deputy Mayor of Grey Highlands Dane Nielsen, Brockton Councillor Steve Trevally, and Mapleton Councillor Amanda Reed were selected as Rural Caucus officials. Meanwhile, Grey County Councillor Barbara Dobreen, Huron County CAO Megan Wark, and Wellington County Councillor Diane Ballantyne were all re-elected as County Caucus officials. The governing body has 47 elected and non-elected members. The association is currently pushing for long-term sustainable funding from the province. For CKNXNewsToday.ca, I'm Eric Thompson.
2: With just a couple of days to go before the deadline to file to run in the municipal election, there's been a surge of candidates. A review last week found 19 of 35 municipalities across Bruce, Grey, Huron, and Perth counties in North Wellington still had at least one office or ward without enough candidates, but several of the biggest gaps have since narrowed. Northern Bruce Peninsula, which had no deputy mayor or councillor candidates last week, now has a deputy mayor candidate, two people running for council, and a contested mayoral race that once again includes Milt McKeever, who filed on Monday and has been the head of council since amalgamation in 1999. Candidate nominations close Friday at 2 p.m. Canada has three more days to get a trade deal with the U.S. and avoid 50% tariffs on roughly $28 billion worth of goods. U.S. President Donald Trump announced late last night he is delaying the levies as a trade

0: to students from kindergarten through grade 12 throughout Gray and Bruce counties at no cost to families in need. For more on these and other stories, go to cknxnewstoday.ca.
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0: The Toronto Tempo put up a good fight but ultimately fell to the Indiana Fever 101-95 last night. The Tempo welcomed back Brittany Sykes for the game. She had missed 18 games due to injury. She played about 21 minutes, scoring 15 points, 5 assists, 2 rebounds, and 1 block. The Toronto Blue Jays whipped the Tampa Bay Rays last night 10-5. Kazuma Okamoto broke Toronto's rookie home run record with his 25th, while Josh Smith and Alejandro Kirk also homered. The Blue Jays have won 13 of their last 19 games. Game 2 of the set goes tonight with righty Max Scherzer opening for the Jays. Toronto Maple Leaf star John Tavares testified in his appeal against an $8 million tax bill. The bill from the Canada Revenue Agency is over his signing bonus to join the team. Tavares paid taxes to the U.S. on the bonus, then was hit with the CRA reassessment in 2022, claiming he owed $6.8 million in tax plus $1.2 million in interest. Could still see a few showers this morning before clouds clear out around noon, a high of 23. That'll feel a bit warmer with the humidity. Tonight, clear skies, a low of 10. Tomorrow, sunshine, a high of 23. Right now, it's 17.
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0: 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Cloudy today. A good chance of showers for this morning and the risk of a thunderstorm as well. Clearing as the day rolls on, though, reaching a high of around 27. We'll have a full look at weather with our next update from the CKNX newsroom.
1: Good morning. I'm Miranda Chant, and here are some of the stories we're following. Canada's been given a three-day reprieve on U.S.-imposed 50% tariffs. People are being told to stay out of the water at a St. Mary's conservation area, and there's been a surge of people filing to run in the upcoming municipal election in Midwestern Ontario. I'll have more details on these and other stories coming up.
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0: 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Good morning, it's Cordell. You know, my friends, it's amazing to see how attitudes have changed when it comes to what is considered cheating in a relationship these days. Very interesting study that was just done, a survey, asking people today what is considered cheating in 2026 in your relationship. And some of these things, I think that they might have raised some red flags in quite a few relationships years ago, but now apparently not as much. And it seems outside of any actual physical interaction, just about anything goes with the majority of people these days without it being considering actual cheating. Here's how attitudes have changed in 2026. If you kept a conversation going by text with someone that contained a lot of flirtiness, is that considered cheating? Well, just 41% of people said yes. If you're talking with someone other than your partner, well into the late night, and you don't tell your partner about it, is that considered cheating? Just 40% of people said yes. If you have somebody else in your phone under a fake name, is that cheating? Only 37% of people said it is. Keeping in touch with an ex without telling your partner, again, about 36%. Deleting messages that you've sent to someone else and your partner doesn't see them, 36% said that that's cheating. So I think a lot of this is based on the idea and the attitude that if there's no actual physical contact happening, that it really shouldn't be considered infidelity. But I don't know. See, if I'm going to be candid about it, I've always kind of felt that emotional infidelity is as bad as physical infidelity. And a lot of these things do kind of feel like emotional infidelity. You know what I mean? 15% of people who participated who were married or in a relationship said that they do have romantic feelings for someone who is not their partner. So a little over 1 in 10. And that sentiment is more common among Gen Zers, 31%, and Millennials, 21%, than older adults. With men more likely to admit having feelings for someone other than their partner. In fact, 1 in 5, according to the survey. When it comes to flirting with someone other than your partner, how far is too far? Would love to hear from you today.
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1: 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New 50% tariffs that were set to kick in today on a wide range of Canadian goods have been paused. U.S. President Donald Trump announced the three-day reprieve on social media less than 2 hours before the midnight deadline. He says the suspension of the tariffs is based on a pending trade deal. Prime Minister Mark Carney issued a statement saying substantial progress had been made, but there is important work still to be done. Canada and the U.S. have been engaged in weeks of intense negotiations. They now have until the end of day Friday to finalize the deal, or the 50% tariffs will be implemented. High bacteria levels have the beach at Wildwood Conservation Area in St. Mary's closed. Huron Perth Public Health says high levels of E. coli were found during routine testing. As such, it's been deemed unsafe to swim in the water. Doing so could result in infections or stomach illness. A late rush of municipal election candidates is filling many of the gaps seen across Midwestern Ontario just 1 week ago, and as Adam Bell tells us, it's also turning several previously quiet contests into competitive races.
2: On August 11th, 19 of 35 municipalities across Bruce, Gray, Huron, and Perth counties and Northern Wellington still had at least one office or ward without enough candidates, but since then, a number of those shortages have disappeared. Northern Bruce Peninsula has seen one of the biggest changes. Last week, the municipality had no deputy mayor candidate and nobody running for any of its three councillor positions, but it now has a two-way race for mayor after Milt McKeever, who has been the head of council for 44 years, filed to run once again. He's been mayor of NBP since amalgamation in 1999.
1: Owen Sound continues to lead the way in the region with six candidates running for mayor. The nomination deadline is 2 p.m. Friday. Kincardine's rich maritime history and vibrant waterfront traditions will be highlighted this weekend. The 11th annual Marine Heritage Day will be held this Saturday along the Kincardine waterfront in North Pier. Attendees can explore the iconic Playfair tall ship, an OPP boat, and check out local rescue unit displays dockside. The family-friendly event is free to attend. The drummer for longtime rock band ZZ Top has died. Frank Beard had been in hospice care at his Texas ranch. He died yesterday at the age of 77. ZZ Top has sold more than 50 million records and had seven of their albums placed on the Billboard 200's top 10. For more on these and other stories, go to CKNXNewsToday.ca.
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1: Still see a few showers this morning before clouds clear out around noon, a high of 23. That'll feel a bit warmer with the humidity. Tonight, clear skies, a low of 10. Tomorrow, sunshine, a high of 23. Right now, it's 17.
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0: That's 100 years. The voice of Midwestern Ontario since 1926. 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

0: 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Good morning, it's Cordell.
1: Time to smile, time to feel good. It's time for the big vibe to me.
0: Hi, it's Cordell Green. Well, Uber has just released a ranking of the most polite customers in Canada based on more than 6 years of ratings that drivers give passengers after each trip. Did you know they did that? Did you know Uber gives passengers ratings as well? Riders are scored out of 5 stars based on things like being respectful, being ready for pickup, and generally being easy to deal with. Windsor averaged 4.95 stars, tied for second best in the entire nation when it comes to friendliest customers. Kingston, Ontario also near the top. Ottawa and Toronto, however, came in near the bottom. Here's a story about a little lobster who apparently picked the right grocery store to end up in. Workers in the seafood department at Chatham's Real Canadian Superstore discovered something extremely unusual in a shipment of lobsters. One of them was bright orange. Of course, most lobsters are dark greenish-brown color. The odds of finding an orange one are estimated at about 1 in 30 million. One employee, Sylvia Smith, has worked around seafood for decades and says she's never, ever seen one before. Once employees realized how rare this lobster was, dinner was officially canceled and they put up a sign, making it clear that the orange lobster is not for sale, and now they're trying to find him a permanent home. Well, not too many people like to go to the zoo so they can see rats. However, the Sacramento Zoo has an interesting new exhibit. It's called Hero Rats, where they have giant African pouched rats that have been trained to detect things like tuberculosis, landmines, and trafficked wildlife. Not only can visitors see their interactive habitat, but they'll be able to see demonstrations where the rats show off their skills. I can't wait for the tuberculosis smelling demonstration. Could be a lot of drama. And finally, there's a woman in Kentucky who's gone viral after she woke up to discover that a bear had wandered into her house through an open door and ate her leftover KFC. Here's Kendra North with some advice for everybody.
2: My sister started calling me at like 5 in the morning, and I answered the call, and she was like, bro, there's a bear, and it just walked out of your house, and it came down your steps. It came and looked at me dead in the eyes on my side of the yard. She said she actually heard the table shatter from inside her house, and she thought that it was a car wreck outside. I'm a little sad over my KFC. Definitely don't leave your leftover KFC on the kitchen table, and make sure the door is shut very well.
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9: Still see a few showers this morning before clouds clear out around noon, a high of 23. That'll feel a bit warmer with the humidity. Tonight, clear skies, a low of 10. Tomorrow, sunshine, a high of 23. Right now, it's 17.

graduate in college. That was Mama's dream. 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

rock, but you sure save gas in them foreign jobs. 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
0: Well, life is pretty good for actor Tom Holland these days. He's married to Zendaya, and he's making a ridiculous amount of money. Word is, because his contract states he'll get a percentage of the profits, by the time it's all said and done, Tom Holland could make more than $100 million for starring as Spider-Man in the new $2 billion moneymaker Brand New Day. As you might know, there's a movie coming out about the creation of the show To Catch a Predator, with Robert Pattinson playing Chris Hansen. Hansen himself, though, not a big fan of that particular casting choice. He says he wishes Dennis Leary had been cast instead. Hayden Panettiere's estranged mother says she was not a big fan of Hayden's boyfriend, Brian Hickerson. The family, she said, has been trying to get him out of her life for many years, especially after he pled guilty to physically abusing the actress. Hickerson was with her when the late actress went into cardiac arrest. In country music news, a couple of familiar country names celebrating some birthdays today. Clay Walker turns 57, while Leanne Womack hits the big 6-0. Meanwhile, Miranda Lambert is opening another Nashville entertainment venue. This is called The Truth. It's a three-level indoor music hall, and Miranda will be the first one to perform. She's excited because for the first time, she'll be backed by a 12-piece string section, which according to the promo will sound something like this. Do developing singers try to imitate the sound of their favorite musicians, their biggest musical inspirations, even if it's unintentional? Absolutely they do. Especially when you're learning how to sing when you're young, you do naturally try to imitate the voices that you're most familiar with. However, do competing record labels also go out of their way to try to seek out their own vocal versions of the genre's biggest stars of the moment? No question about it. There are singers who've absolutely landed contracts or developed huge fan bases just because they happen to sound like Morgan Wallen and Zach Bryan. And because of how quickly that copycat phenomenon happens, sometimes it's just coincidental that these singers happen to sound like the biggest stars of today. One of those right place at the right time situations when it comes to their particular vocal talents. Are there a couple of singers that you always get mixed up just vocally? Let us know. Shoot us a text. We'd love to hear from you. Meanwhile, Kip Moore says, "Don't do that, new artists. Be genuine. Be yourself."
2: We see a lot of people chasing the biggest seller in our format right now. But Morgan's going to always be able to sell tickets because he started that. You see this trend happening where everyone's trying to be Zach Bryan. And it's great to be inspired by somebody, but you have to find your own voice, because by the time you catch that train, you're just going to get the pebbles from it.
0: If you watch old videos or listen to old recordings of Ella Langley from, say, 10 years ago, she's an artist who sounds completely different from how she did 10 years ago as she sought to find her unique voice in the industry. Speaking of Ella Langley, she's adopted this tendency in recent months to go on positive speeches in between songs, motivational words, and lately, increasingly more so, directed towards her faith. Here she is at her show in Texas the other day.
3: I want you to know that you are still loved, not just by the person that you're here with, the people that you're here with, but most importantly, you're loved by Jesus Christ, and that's all you have for us. And I'm just so thankful that no matter how hard it gets, no matter how many times I question myself, I know that I have the most important person that can love me and love me, and that's all I need.
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1: 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Swimmers are being told to temporarily stay out of the water at two more Midwestern Ontario beaches. Grey Bruce Public Health says Port Elgin Main Beach and Southampton Beach have been deemed unsafe for swimming after samples taken this week found high levels of E. coli. The no-swim advisory will remain in place until future testing shows bacteria levels have subsided. Swimming in water with high bacteria levels can cause infections and stomach illness. Yesterday, Huron Perth Public Health issued a similar advisory for the beach at Wildwood Conservation Area in St. Mary's. Massive 50% tariffs on Canadian goods have been paused for 3 days. U.S. President Donald Trump announced last night he would delay the levies until the end of day Friday as a trade deal between the two countries is close. The new wave of tariffs was set to hit Canada just after midnight and would have affected hundreds of goods ranging from honey to hockey sticks. The candidate shortage in Midwestern Ontario for the upcoming municipal elections appears over. Earlier this month, 19 of 35 municipalities across the region were showing a lack of interest with no candidates running in at least one ward. Since then, there's been a surge in candidates filing, particularly in northern Bruce Peninsula. It went from no candidates for deputy mayor or the three councillor positions to two mayoral hopefuls, a deputy mayor candidate, and two prospective councillors. Clouds clearing out around noon, then sunshine, a high of 23. That'll be a bit warmer with the humidity. Tonight, clear, a low of 10. Tomorrow, sunshine, a high of 23. Right now, it's 18. 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
3: Clouds are expected to move out around noon, a high of 23. That'll feel a bit warmer with the humidity. Tonight, clear skies, a low of 10. Tomorrow, sunshine, a high of 23.
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1: 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Canada has three more days to get a trade deal with the U.S. and avoid 50% tariffs on roughly $28 billion worth of goods. U.S. President Donald Trump announced late last night he is delaying the levies as a trade deal is pending. Prime Minister Mark Carney confirmed there has been substantial progress regarding trade, but there is more work to be done to finalize a deal. Two Midwestern Ontario beaches have been flagged for high levels of E. coli. Routine weekly water quality testing by Grey Bruce Public Health has found the elevated bacteria levels at Port Elgin, Maine, and Southampton beaches. This has led to a no-swim advisory being issued for both. Choosing to swim in water despite the warning can lead to infections and stomach illness. Results of retesting being done today will be posted as soon as they're available. If you have donations to the United Way Bruce Gray Backpack Program, you can now drop them off at two OPP detachments in Walkerton and Kincardine. South Bruce OPP will be accepting donations every weekday from 8 to 4 p.m. until August 28th. The annual program provides new backpacks filled with grade-appropriate school supplies to students from kindergarten to grade 12 throughout Gray and Bruce counties at no cost to families in need. Clouds clearing out around noon, leaving sunshine and a high of 23. That'll feel a bit warmer with the humidity. Tonight, clear, a low of 10. Tomorrow, sunny, a high of 23. Right now, it's 17. 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
3: 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And the Maitland Conservation River Festival is coming up August 30th, noon till 4 in Brussels at the conservation area. 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
4: 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We've got Scales Nature Park with a native reptile display. 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There is a barbecue being held. It's a fundraiser for the Brussels Lyells Club.
3: And what's the website?
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5: Clouds are expected to move out around noon, a high of 23. That'll feel a bit warmer with the humidity. Tonight, clear skies, a low of 10. Tomorrow, sunshine, a high of 23.
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1: 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Swimmers are being told to temporarily stay out of the water at two additional Midwestern Ontario beaches. Grey Goose Public Health announcing today that Port Elgin Main Beach and the Southampton Beach have both been deemed unsafe for swimming after samples taken this week found high levels of E. coli. This prompted the health unit to issue a no-swim advisory, both of which will remain in place until future testing shows bacteria levels have subsided. Swimming in water with high bacteria levels can cause infections and stomach illness. Water at the beaches will be retested tomorrow. Complaints and inquiries to the Ontario Ombudsman increased sharply in several Midwestern Ontario municipalities last year, reflecting a broader rise in cases across the province. Adam Bell explains.
2: According to the Ombudsman's annual report, Wellington County recorded 29 municipal cases in the last year, up from 13 a year earlier. North Perth increased from 8 cases to 10. Northern Bruce Peninsula rose from 3 to 8. ACW went from 1 to 6. And Chatsworth doubled from 3 to 6. According to the office, municipal cases alone increased 25% in the past year and reached their highest level since the Ombudsman was given jurisdiction over municipalities 10 years ago.
1: The report says common municipal issues include bylaw enforcement, housing, and matters involving councils and committees. Bruce Power is expanding its footprint in global health technology. The company securing approval from the Canadian Nuclear Safety Commission to operate its brand new on-site hot cell facility. The specialized facility uses remote handling technology to safely process irradiated materials while protecting staff from exposure. Specifically, it will handle a key step in producing lutetium-177, a medical isotope used worldwide in precision cancer therapies. Commercial operations are slated to begin next month. The Gateway Center of Excellence in Rural Health is set to address the growing crisis of rural housing and mental health in Huron County. The Goderich-based research group is hosting a virtual webinar titled Housing and Homelessness in Huron County, Plans and Progress on Tuesday, September 15th from noon to 1 p.m. The session explores the distinct challenges facing rural residents struggling to find affordable housing, along with the mental health impacts of experiencing homelessness. Local leaders, including representatives from the Huron Health System, Perth Huron United Way, and Huron County's homelessness programs will share local strategies and highlight the need for regional collaboration. And the CKNX News Today question of the day is powered by Walkerton Toyota. 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
2: Blue Jays are riding high. They've won 6 of their last 8 overall, but still remain a half game behind the Texas Rangers for the final American League wildcard spot. Looking for a series victory over the Rays in Tampa tonight. Big spot for Jays starter Max Scherzer. He's 1-5 on the season with an ERA over 6. First pitch flies at 6:40 on AM 920 CKNX. Huron County Fastball, the Mitchell Mets can move into sole possession of first place for the first time this season tonight. They're at home against the Brussels Tigers at 8:30. Midwestern Ontario Senior Baseball, Port Elgin taking on the Brewers and Mitchell at 7:30. Mitchell Astros in Lucan against the Irish 9 at 8:30. The Toronto Tempo taking to the road after last night's loss against Caitlin Clark and the Indiana Fever. They're in Washington against the Mystics at 7:30. Toronto has lost 10 straight overall. And in the MLS, Toronto FC at BMO Field against Charlotte FC for a 7:30 kickoff. For CKNX Sports, I'm Adam Bell.
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1: Chance of showers or thunderstorms ending and then sunshine for the afternoon. Clear tonight with a low of 10. Remaining clear tomorrow, high 23 and a low of 8. Sunshine on the way for Friday, high 26. And on Saturday, partly sunny. Chance of showers and a high of 26. Right now, it's 22 degrees.
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2: I'm Adam Bell, and this is the Farm News. Dairy has emerged as one of the biggest sticking points in Canada-United States trade negotiations ahead of today's tariff deadline. A U.S. agriculture official says Canada's dairy system is likely the main issue in the talks. Canada also faces pressure over provincial restrictions on American alcohol, while auto tariffs remain another major concern. Canadian officials have been meeting frequently with American reps, but reports suggest the two sides remain far apart on a broader agreement. Federal Agriculture Minister Heath McDonald used a visit to the Iowa State Fair to promote Canada's agricultural trade relationship with the U.S. McDonald met with Iowa Governor Kim Reynolds, state ag officials, and American farm leaders to discuss supply chains and cross-border trade. Canada says its agriculture, agri-food, and seafood trade with the U.S. was worth more than $100 billion last year. Trade between Canada and Iowa alone was valued at about $3 billion. And fertilizer prices are expected to remain elevated for several more years as global supply disruptions continue. A CoBank report says conflict in the Middle East, damaged production capacity, and tight supplies of key inputs such as ammonia and sulfur are putting continued pressure on prices, particularly for phosphate fertilizers. The report says farmers have responded with more soil testing and precision nutrient management, while phosphate and potassium application rates have fallen by as much as 10 to 15% in recent years. Fertilizer markets are not expected to return quickly to pre-war conditions, with elevated costs likely to remain a challenge through the next several crop years. That's all for the farm news. For more Agribusiness news information, visit mynewstoday.ca.
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2: 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Corn futures, September up 7 at 470, December up 7 at 495. Soybean futures, November up 21 at 1238, January up 21 at 1252. Wheat futures, September up 14 at 679, December up 15 at 696. Live cattle futures, October up 135 at 220.27, December up 140 at 220.60. Feeder cattle futures, September up 40 at 333.75, October down 17 at 326.15. From Underwood Grain, 2026 crop corn up 7 at 635. 2027 crop corn up 2 at 615. 2026 crop soybeans up 21 at 1608. 2027 crop soybeans up 7 at 1523. 2026 soft Reventer wheat up 15 at 804. 2027 soft Reventer wheat up 12 at 851. From Olex on Tuesday, total livestock sold 3,920 head. Fed veal sold selectively at lower prices while fed cows sold steady. Fed cows 204 to 230, top of 315. Veal good Holsteins 345 to 385. Good beef 365 to 392. Medium Holsteins 330 to 340. Plain calves 300 to 325. And heavy calves 325 to 365. Ontario Pork reports the U.S. CME price as $94.08 U.S. That's down $1.33 from the previous day. 100% fulminant price, $236.61. That's down $2.94. Quebec's average price on August 18th, $219.99. The opening lean hog futures price in Chicago for September, $94.37. That's up $1.65 from the previous day's close. That is the Blackburn Agabidia Farm Market Report.
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2: Here are the funeral announcements for Wednesday, August 19th. Merle McIntosh of Listowel passed away unexpectedly on Tuesday, August 11th, in her 100th year, beloved wife of the late Malcolm Mac McIntosh, mother of Bruce McIntosh, Heather Quennell and Neil Beeman, and Barry and Vicky McIntosh, and mother-in-law of Mike, adored by her grandchildren and great-grandchildren, and sister-in-law of Rosada, predeceased by her daughter Bonnie. A celebration of Merle's long and full life will be held at Trinity United Church, Listowel, on Friday, August 21st at 11 a.m., with reception to follow. Interment in Fairview Cemetery, Listowel. Merle McIntosh. Arrangements entrusted to Eaton Funeral Home, Listowel. Grace Sachs passed away peacefully on Thursday, August 13th at Hamilton General Hospital at the age of 81. Cherished aunt of Sandra and Rob and Dennis and Kim. She will be deeply missed by her sister-in-law, Elaine Sachs, as well as three great-nieces, three great-great-nephews, and one great-great-niece. Predeceased by her brother, John Sachs, and her parents, Caroline and David Sachs. A private cremation has taken place. Grace Sachs. Arrangements entrusted to the Henry Walser Funeral Home, Kitchener. Larry Vogel of Walkerton passed away on Tuesday, August 11th at St. Mary's Hospital in Kitchener in his 84th year. Beloved husband of Phyllis and father of Sarah and Stephen Quinn, grandfather of Josh, Brooke, Gavin, Gwen, and Grady, and great-grandfather of Romeo and sister-in-law Marlene. Larry's presence will be missed by his black lab, Diesel. Predeceased by his parents, Philip and Gertrude, and his sister, Phyllis. A celebration of life is being organized, and details will be announced on Larry and Phyllis's Facebook page. Larry Vogel. Arrangements entrusted to Cameron's Cremation and Funeral Services, Walkerton. The funeral announcements can be heard each day at 12:30 p.m. and can be viewed online at cknx.ca.
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1: 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Several Midwestern Ontario municipalities saw increases in complaints and inquiries to the Ontario Ombudsman last year. Wellington County recorded 29 cases, up from 13 a year earlier, while North Perth increased from 8 to 10 and Northern Bruce Peninsula rose from 3 to 8. The Ombudsman says municipal cases across Ontario have increased 25% and reached their highest level since the office gained jurisdiction over municipalities 10 years ago. The office cautions that the figures represent complaints and inquiries, not findings of wrongdoing. Over $76,000 in stolen goods have been recovered after a joint police investigation in Midwestern Ontario. Perth and Huron County OPP officers, along with members of the community street crime units, executed a search warrant at a home on Perth Road 178 yesterday near the Huron County border. The raid turned up three stolen motor vehicles as well as stolen property tied to a recent local break and enter. A 51-year-old of North Perth is facing six charges. Local health and community leaders are teaming up to tackle homelessness in Huron County. On September 15th, the Gateway Center of Excellence in Rural Health is holding a live Zoom webinar focusing on rural housing access and mental health support. Featured speakers include representatives from the Huron Health System, the Perth Huron United Way, and Huron County Homelessness Programs. Panelists will outline the ongoing community interventions and take a hard look at solutions on individual, local, and regional levels. The public can tune in on Zoom on September 15th at 12 p.m. for the hour-long seminar. Sunshine's the highlight of the afternoon, remaining clear tonight with a low of 10 degrees. Tomorrow, sunny with a high of 23. Currently, it's 23 degrees. For more, go to cknxnewstoday.ca.
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3: Chance of showers or thunderstorms ending and then sunshine for the afternoon. Clear tonight with a low of 10. Remaining clear tomorrow, high 23 and a low of 8. Sunshine on the way for Friday, high 26. And on Saturday, partly sunny. Chance of showers and a high of 26.
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1: With an update from CKNXnewstoday.ca, I'm Janice McKay. High levels of E. coli have made swimming unsafe at Port Elgin, Maine, and Southampton Beach. Grey Bruce Public Health has deemed both areas unsafe for swimming after samples taken this week. The health unit has issued the no-swim advisory, which will remain in place until future testing shows bacteria levels have subsided. Swimming in water with high bacteria levels can cause infections or stomach illness. Yesterday, Huron Perth Public Health issued a similar advisory for the beach at Wildwood Conservation Area in St. Mary's. Bruce Power has received regulatory approval from the Canadian Nuclear Safety Commission to begin operating its new on-site hot cell facility. The milestone allows the nuclear operator to perform target carrier removal directly on-site, streamlining the production process for lutetium-177, a key medical isotope used in targeted prostate cancer treatments. By processing materials on-site, the facility aims to lower emissions, reduce transit requirements, and boost worker safety. Commercial operations for the hot cell are expected to launch next month. A North Perth resident is facing a long list of charges following a stolen vehicle investigation by the OPP. Yesterday, police executed a search warrant at a residence on Perth Road 178. Police say they recovered three stolen motor vehicles and some property linked to a recent break and enter, valued at over $76,000. A 51-year-old of North Perth is now facing multiple offenses, including possession of property obtained by crime and altering vehicle identification numbers. The suspect remains in custody pending a court appearance in Stratford. A sunny afternoon ahead and remaining clear overnight, cool with a low of 10. Tomorrow, sunshine with a high of 23. Currently, it's 23 degrees. For more, go to cknxnewstoday.ca.
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3: Oh, yeah!
5: Chance of showers or thunderstorms ending and then sunshine for the afternoon. Clear tonight with a low of 10. Remaining clear tomorrow, high 23 and a low of 8. Sunshine on the way for Friday, high 26. And on Saturday, partly sunny. Chance of showers and a high of 26.

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2: Joining me now is Ross McIntosh, the president of the Huron County Plowmen's Association, and the Huron County Plowing Match is coming up on the 21st of August. Tell us a bit about what's going on. I hear there's something the day before.
3: The day before the match is Sodbusters Achievement Day 4-H Club, and the day of is the official Huron County Plowing Match, where we get plowmen from the county and outside the county come to compete in their plowing classes, and also some horses, we believe, will be plowing also that day. The Princess competition is Thursday. The Queen competition, the main event, is Friday. And then there's a silent auction and an auction with Ben Lobb. So it should be a lively night.
2: All right. And does it cost anything to come watch?
3: It's by donation at the gate. There's going to be a food truck there Friday.
2: The Huron County Plowing Match coming up August 21st at the farm of Nelson Underwood, just north of Wingham. For all the information, follow them on Facebook, Huron County Plowmen's Association.
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1: 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Swimmers are being told to temporarily stay out of the water at two additional Midwestern Ontario beaches. Grey Goose Public Health announcing today that Port Elgin Main Beach and the Southampton Beach have both been deemed unsafe for swimming after samples taken this week found high levels of E. coli. This prompted the health unit to issue a no-swim advisory, both of which will remain in place until future testing shows bacteria levels have subsided. Swimming in water with high bacteria levels can cause infections and stomach illness. Water at the beaches will be retested tomorrow. Bruce Power is expanding its footprint in global health technology. The company securing approval from the Canadian Nuclear Safety Commission to operate its brand new on-site hot cell facility. The specialized facility uses remote handling technology to safely process irradiated materials while protecting staff from exposure. Specifically, it will handle a key step in producing lutetium-177, a medical isotope used worldwide in precision cancer therapies. Commercial operations are slated to begin next month. A North Perth resident is facing a long list of charges following a stolen vehicle investigation by the OPP. Yesterday, police executed a search warrant at a residence on Perth Road 178. Police say they recovered three stolen motor vehicles and some property linked to a recent break and enter, valued at over $76,000. A 51-year-old of North Perth is now facing multiple offenses, including possession of property obtained by crime and altering vehicle identification numbers. The suspect remains in custody pending a court appearance in Stratford. Sunshine's the highlight of the afternoon, remaining clear tonight with a low of 10 degrees. Tomorrow, sunny with a high of 23. Currently, it's 23 degrees. For more, go to cknxnewstoday.ca.
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3: Sunshine dominates the afternoon forecast and remaining clear overnight, low falling to 10 degrees. Sunshine on the way tomorrow, high 23 and clear tomorrow night with a low down to 8. On Friday, sunny, high 26 and partly sunny Saturday with possible showers and a high of 26.
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1: With an update from CKNX News Today.ca, I'm Janice McKay. Several Midwestern Ontario municipalities saw increases in complaints and inquiries to the Ontario Ombudsman last year. Wellington County recorded 29 cases, up from 13 a year earlier, while North Perth increased from 8 to 10 and Northern Bruce Peninsula rose from 3 to 8. The Ombudsman says municipal cases across Ontario have increased 25% and reached their highest level since the office gained jurisdiction over municipalities 10 years ago. The office cautions that the figures represent complaints and inquiries, not findings of wrongdoing. Over $76,000 in stolen goods have been recovered after a joint police investigation in Midwestern Ontario. Perth and Huron County OPP officers, along with members of the community street crime units, executed a search warrant at a home on Perth Road 178 yesterday near the Huron County border. The raid turned up three stolen motor vehicles as well as stolen property tied to a recent local break and enter. A 51-year-old of North Perth is facing six charges. The town of Hanover has mapped out a plan to support the local economy. The Business Retention and Expansion Action Plan Roadmap was recently completed by staff using feedback from last summer's study. The town heard from 61 local businesses on opportunities, challenges, and priorities for growth. The roadmap identifies priority areas like workforce attraction and skills development, business support navigation, collaboration and networking, shared marketing and promotion, and succession planning and business continuity. The town says the action plan focuses on moving into implementation with initiatives designed to support existing businesses, encourage investment, and enhance Hanover's business environment. Local health and community leaders are teaming up to tackle homelessness in Huron County. On September 15th, the Gateway Center of Excellence in Rural Health is holding a live Zoom webinar focusing on rural housing access and mental health support. Featured speakers include representatives from the Huron Health System, the Perth Huron United Way, and Huron County Homelessness Programs. Panelists will outline the ongoing community interventions and take a hard look at solutions on individual, local, and regional levels. The public can tune in on Zoom on September 15th at 12 p.m. for the hour-long seminar. Huron County Immigration Partnership and the Goderich Lions Club are inviting newcomers to Canada and their supporters to a day of free summer fun this Saturday. The annual Newcomer Day at Camp will be held at Camp Klahani on August 22nd from 2 to 8 p.m. It's been running since 2019, offering a chance for newcomers to enjoy games, children's activities, a guided hike, and a community barbecue. Planned events include soccer and volleyball, an African drum workshop, dance workshops, painting, a petting zoo, and a cricket match demonstration. People can also enjoy a barbecue and a bonfire complete with marshmallows. 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
4: Max Scherzer on the hill for the Blue Jays tonight, who are trying to earn a series victory over the first-place Tampa Bay Rays. 6:40 first pitch. 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Midwest Senior Baseball, Mitchell Brewers at Cooper Field against the Port Elgin White Sox at 7:30. Lucan home to the Mitchell Astros at 8:30. Huron County Fastball has another Mitchell team, the Mets, trying to take over sole possession of first place tonight. They can do so with a win at home against the Brussels Tigers at 8:30. Major League Soccer, Toronto FC at BMO Field against Charlotte FC at 7:30. Houston Texans wideout Jaden Higgins suffered a torn ACL today at practice. He'll miss the entire season. And organizers of the Edmonton Marathon are apologizing after discovering this year's course was 675 meters too long. The event is now working with Athletics Canada to determine how the error will affect official results. Both the men's and women's fastest time records were broken in this year's event. For CKNX Sports, I'm Adam Bell.
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1: Clear but cool overnight with the temperature dropping to 10 degrees. Sunshine on the way tomorrow with a high of 23 degrees and remaining clear tomorrow night, low near 8. Sunny for Friday, high of 26. On Saturday, partly sunny. There's the chance of showers with a high of 26 degrees. And for Sunday, cloudy with the chance of showers and a high of just 20. Currently, it's 24 degrees.
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0: 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Get ready for the big announcement Monday morning just after 8 a.m., followed by your first chance to qualify.
1: Sunshine dominates the afternoon forecast and remaining clear overnight, low falling to 10 degrees. Sunshine on the way tomorrow, high 23 and clear tomorrow night with a low down to 8. On Friday, sunny, high 26 and partly sunny Saturday with possible showers and a high of 26.
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1: With an update from CKNX Newstoday.ca, I'm Janice McKay. High levels of E. coli have made swimming unsafe at Port Elgin, Maine, and Southampton Beach. Great Bruce Public Health has deemed both areas unsafe for swimming after samples taken this week. The health unit has issued the no swim advisory, which will remain in place until future testing shows bacteria levels have subsided. Swimming in water with high bacteria levels can cause infections or stomach illness. Yesterday, here on Perth Public Health, issued a similar advisory for the beach at Wildwood Conservation Area in St. Mary's. Bruce Power has received regulatory approval from the Canadian Nuclear Safety Commission to begin operating its new on-site hot cell facility. The milestone allows the nuclear operator to perform target carrier removal directly on site, streamlining the production process for lutetium-177, a key medical isotope used in targeted prostate cancer treatments. By processing materials on site, the facility aims to lower emissions, reduce transit requirements, and boost worker safety. Commercial operations for the hot cell are expected to launch next month. Complaints and inquiries to the Ontario Ombudsman increased sharply in several Midwestern Ontario municipalities last year, reflecting a broader rise in cases across the province. Adam Bell explains.
2: According to the Ombudsman's annual report, Wellington County recorded 29 municipal cases in the last year, up from 13 a year earlier. North Perth increased from 8 cases to 10. Northern Bruce Peninsula rose from 3 to 8. ACW went from 1 to 6. And Chatsworth doubled from 3 to 6. According to the office, municipal cases alone increased 25% in the past year and reached their highest level since the Ombudsman was given jurisdiction over municipalities 10 years ago.
1: The report says common municipal issues include bylaw enforcement, housing, and matters involving councils and committees. The Gateway Center of Excellence in Rural Health is set to address the growing crisis of rural housing and mental health in Huron County. The Goderich-based research group is hosting a virtual webinar titled Housing and Homelessness in Huron County, Plans and Progress on Tuesday, September 15th from noon to 1 p.m. The session explores the distinct challenges facing rural residents struggling to find affordable housing, along with the mental health impacts of experiencing homelessness. Local leaders, including representatives from the Huron Health System, Perth Huron United Way, and Huron County's homelessness programs will share local strategies and highlight the need for regional collaboration. And the CKNX News Today question of the day is powered by Walkerton Toyota. 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So far, nearly 60% say no. To answer or for more news, go to CKNXNewsToday.ca.
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2: Blue Jays are riding high. They've won 6 of their last 8 overall, but still remain a half game behind the Texas Rangers for the final American League wildcard spot. Looking for a series victory over the Rays in Tampa tonight. Big spot for Jays starter Max Scherzer. He's 1-5 on the season with an ERA over 6. First pitch flies at 6:40 on AM 920 CKNX. Huron County Fastball, the Mitchell Mets can move into sole possession of first place for the first time this season tonight. They're at home against the Brussels Tigers at 8:30. Midwestern Ontario Senior Baseball, Port Elgin taking on the Brewers and Mitchell at 7:30. Mitchell Astros in Lucan against the Irish 9 at 8:30. The Toronto Tempo taking to the road after last night's loss against Caitlin Clark and the Indiana Fever. They're in Washington against the Mystics at 7:30. Toronto has lost 10 straight overall. And in the MLS, Toronto FC at BMO Field against Charlotte FC for a 7:30 kickoff. For CKNX Sports, I'm Adam Bell.
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1: Clear but cool overnight with the temperature dropping to 10 degrees. Sunshine on the way tomorrow with a high of 23 degrees and remaining clear tomorrow night, low near 8. Sunny for Friday, high of 26. On Saturday, partly sunny. There's the chance of showers with a high of 26 degrees. And for Sunday, cloudy with the chance of showers and a high of just 20. Currently, it's 24 degrees.
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2: I'm Adam Bell with your farm market update on the Chicago Board of Trade. Corn futures, September up 9 at 473, December up 10 at 498. Soybean futures, November up 19 at 1236, January up 19 at 1250. Wheat futures, September up 15 at 679, December up 15 at 696. From Underwood Grain, 2026 crop corn up 10 at 638, 2027 crop corn up 4 at 616, 2026 crop soybeans up 20 at 1607, 2027 crop soybeans up 2 at 1518, 2026 soft red winter wheat up 15 at 805, 2027 soft red winter wheat up 13 at 851.
10: This is the Beef Farmers of Ontario Market Information Report for Wednesday, August 19th. The Ontario Rail Grade Market has seen no bids or trades to speak of today. At Ontario Livestock Exchange today, there were 560 feeder cattle sold on a steady basis. Steers 1,000 pounds plus from 427 to 464, and steers 800 to 1,000 pounds from 445 to 499 with a top of 550. At Ontario Stockyards today, there were 25 fed cattle and 140 cows and bulls on offer. Fed steers and heifers sold steady. Fancy steers and heifers were reported from 315 to 328 with a top of 330. Cows and bulls traded lower. Good beef cows ranged from 220 to 250 with a top of 265. Good dairy cows ranged from 200 to 245 with a top of 250. Medium and plain cows from 185 to 200. Bulls traded from 240 to 295 with a top of 299. 350 stockers are expected for tomorrow's sale. At Denfield Livestock Exchange on Tuesday, there were 130 fed cattle on offer. Fed cattle traded under pressure. Fed steers ranged from 306 to 337 with a top of 357. Fed heifers ranged from 294 to 333 with a top of 340. There were 81 cows traded lower. Cows ranged from 185 to 222 with a top of 243. Dropped calves traded fully steady. Alberta Direct Trade on Tuesday saw no new trade to report, but there's a good chance scattered trade will develop by this afternoon. Two out of the three Western Canadian packers are lifting cattle fairly timely. There have been reports, however, that one packer is buying cattle for October delivery and are limiting the amount of cattle they are buying from each producer. Even though Western Canadian Fed prices have struggled, basis levels have been impressive. Last week, Alberta Fed prices were at a premium against the U.S. market. Right now, we are front-loaded with Fed cattle. Processing rates have started to increase, but are still running below year-ago levels. The U.S. cash cattle trades, a light trade reported in Iowa yesterday, with live sales at $2.26 per hundredweight, $2 per hundredweight lower than the bulk of sales seen last week. Dress sales in Nebraska were at $3.59, $6 softer. Today, the market tone is weaker. Live bids at $2.25 per hundredweight have been reported, and a few cattle are moving in the northern feeding states. Tentatively, Fed cattle prices are at the lowest point since early December. Union members at the Fort Morgan processing plant in Colorado have accepted the contract deal with Cargill. Amongst all the negative news with the recent plant closures, it is positive to hear one plant will be back online processing cattle soon. Final quotes on the Chicago Mercantile Exchange on Wednesday, August 19th. Live cattle futures for August settled at 223.42, down 147. October settled at 217.22, down 170. December settled at 217.15, down 205. February settled at 217.80, down 200. April settled at 218.47, down 182. The June contract settled at 211.70, down 180. Feeder cattle futures for August settled at 336.85, down 237. The September Canadian dollar closed today at 72.48, up 48 basis points from Tuesday's close. This is Dallas Roger with the Beef Farmers of Ontario Market Information Report, signing off from Canfax.
2: Ontario Pork reports the U.S. CME price says $94.08 U.S. per hundredweight just weight. That's down $1.33. 100% fall under price, $236.61. That's down $2.94. That is the Blackburn Agri-Media Farm Market Report.
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3: Clear but cool overnight with the temperature dropping to 10 degrees. Sunshine on the way tomorrow with a high of 23 degrees and remaining clear tomorrow night, low near 8. Sunny for Friday, high of 26. On Saturday, partly sunny. There's the chance of showers with a high of 26 degrees. And for Sunday, cloudy with the chance of showers and a high of just 20.
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1: With an update from CKNX News Today.ca, I'm Janice McKay. Several Midwestern Ontario municipalities saw increases in complaints and inquiries to the Ontario Ombudsman last year. Wellington County recorded 29 cases, up from 13 a year earlier, while North Perth increased from 8 to 10 and Northern Bruce Peninsula rose from 3 to 8. The Ombudsman says municipal cases across Ontario have increased 25% and reached their highest level since the office gained jurisdiction over municipalities 10 years ago. The office cautions that the figures represent complaints and inquiries, not findings of wrongdoing. Over $76,000 in stolen goods have been recovered after a joint police investigation in Midwestern Ontario. Perth and Huron County OPP officers, along with members of the community street crime units, executed a search warrant at a home on Perth Road 178 yesterday near the Huron County border. The raid turned up three stolen motor vehicles as well as stolen property tied to a recent local break and enter. A 51-year-old of North Perth is facing six charges. The town of Hanover has mapped out a plan to support the local economy. The Business Retention and Expansion Action Plan Roadmap was recently completed by staff using feedback from last summer's study. The town heard from 61 local businesses on opportunities, challenges, and priorities for growth. The roadmap identifies priority areas like workforce attraction and skills development, business support navigation, collaboration and networking, shared marketing and promotion, and succession planning and business continuity. The town says the action plan focuses on moving into implementation with initiatives designed to support existing businesses, encourage investment, and enhance Hanover's business environment. Local health and community leaders are teaming up to tackle homelessness in Huron County. On September 15th, the Gateway Center of Excellence in Rural Health is holding a live Zoom webinar focusing on rural housing access and mental health support. Featured speakers include representatives from the Huron Health System, the Perth Huron United Way, and Huron County Homelessness Programs. Panelists will outline the ongoing community interventions and take a hard look at solutions on individual, local, and regional levels. The public can tune in on Zoom on September 15th at 12 p.m. for the hour-long seminar. Huron County Immigration Partnership and the Goderich Lions Club are inviting newcomers to Canada and their supporters to a day of free summer fun this Saturday. The annual Newcomer Day at Camp will be held at Camp Klahani on August 22nd from 2 to 8 p.m. It's been running since 2019, offering a chance for newcomers to enjoy games, children's activities, a guided hike, and a community barbecue. Planned events include soccer and volleyball, an African drum workshop, dance workshops, painting, a petting zoo, and a cricket match demonstration. People can also enjoy a barbecue and a bonfire complete with marshmallows. 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
5: Max Scherzer on the hill for the Blue Jays tonight, who are trying to earn a series victory over the first-place Tampa Bay Rays. 6:40 first pitch. 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Midwest Senior Baseball, Mitchell Brewers at Cooper Field against the Port Elgin White Sox at 7:30. Lucan home to the Mitchell Astros at 8:30. Huron County Fastball has another Mitchell team, the Mets, trying to take over sole possession of first place tonight. They can do so with a win at home against the Brussels Tigers at 8:30. Major League Soccer, Toronto FC at BMO Field against Charlotte FC at 7:30. Houston Texans wideout Jaden Higgins suffered a torn ACL today at practice. He'll miss the entire season. And organizers of the Edmonton Marathon are apologizing after discovering this year's course was 675 meters too long. The event is now working with Athletics Canada to determine how the error will affect official results. Both the men's and women's fastest time records were broken in this year's event. For CKNX Sports, I'm Adam Bell.
1: clear but cool overnight with the temperature dropping to 10 degrees. Sunshine on the way tomorrow with a high of 23 degrees and remaining clear tomorrow night, low near 8. Sunny for Friday, high of 26. On Saturday, partly sunny. There's the chance of showers with a high of 26 degrees. And for Sunday, cloudy with the chance of showers and a high of just 20. Currently, it's 24 degrees.
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2: You know, this old world is full of singers, but just a few are chosen to tear your heart out when they sing. 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
4: Joining me now is Ross McIntosh, the president of the Huron County Plowmen's Association, and the Huron County Plowing Match is coming up on the 21st of August. 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I hear there's something the day before.
5: 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The Apprentice Competition is Thursday. The Queen Competition, the main event, is Friday. And then there's a silent auction and an auction with Ben Lobb. So it should be a lively night.
4: All right. And does it cost anything to come watch?
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4: The Huron County Plowing Match coming up August 21st at the farm of Nelson Underwood, just north of Wingham. For all the information, follow them on Facebook, Huron County Plowmen's Association.
6: Clear but cool overnight with the temperature dropping to 10 degrees. Sunshine on the way tomorrow with a high of 23 degrees and remaining clear tomorrow night, low near 8. Sunny for Friday, high of 26. On Saturday, partly sunny. There's the chance of showers with a high of 26 degrees. And for Sunday, cloudy with the chance of showers and a high of just 20.
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me stuck in the mud so I couldn't rehearse. 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
4: Clear but cool overnight with the temperature dropping to 10 degrees. Sunshine on the way tomorrow with a high of 23 degrees and remaining clear tomorrow night, low near 8. Sunny for Friday, high of 26. On Saturday, partly sunny. There's the chance of showers with a high of 26 degrees. And for Sunday, cloudy with the chance of showers and a high of just 20.
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